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1: Mary Central 4, it's going to be mile post 193.
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2: 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K-8.
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0: call VH5. Play back in. Flight is clear. 11th Avenue and Indian School Road. VH5. Play back two. Abdominal pain. 213 South 11th Avenue. Ladder 10 to 1. K-Deck 8.
1: 3 Simple 5. Thank you, Mark. Confirming that I had one of the only room at 182.
0: Medical response.
2: Mary 745. Looks like EBQC is advising no contact with the entire trend.
0: Medical response 157.
2: Not being able to get them to have eyes on, so she doesn't think it's like yes. Correction 1368 again.
1: I'm putting in the area now.

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0: 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I got to turn back around for it.
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0: 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Fall injury. 750. South Pennington Drive. Medic 283. Page 7. Engine 150. Call SC 908. Pay deck 8. Abdominal pain. 213 South 11th Avenue. Rescue 908. Pay deck 8. Altered level of consciousness. 3721 East Thomas Road. Engine 13. K deck 8. Engine 25. K deck 9.
1: Area 75 deck. I got a divert for traffic. Westbound Ave 179.
0: Rescue 17, K-Deck 8.

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1: 3-7-5,
0: go ahead. King Paul Adam, 858. Sorry, Sam King is Silver Chevy Malibu.
1: What is the scene out there? I was from Empire.
2: So, Bulletin 961.

basketball as well. And there are no 9-2-6 as needed. They're going to take care of that here. So, both are 961.

0: 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All units in the eastbound 6193, 964, and 22, subject county.
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0: Simplified run, Johnson, north of the 16, please show me an additional. Before you can go ahead, show me 19.
1: Very Simplified, I copy 19 to Johnson, just north of the 16, 13, 8,
0: Community College parking lot. If there's a University PD or someone, I could just start this way.
1: Okay, 21, GNS, full traffic. Very simple, 5.
0: 745, full traffic.
1: And we're all in.
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1: All units will have to get a code 4, please.

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Hay Deck 9. Fall injury. 10,320. West McDowell Road. 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

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North

0: hit and run, standing by at Broadway and Glenmar, just west of Litchfield 2. That morning, sir, it's going to be a black Honda Civic, RPM by the next name, but declining fed, again, standing by at Broadway and Glenmar, just west of 1320,000.
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K-Deck 8. Injured person. 333 North 24th Street. 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K-Deck 8.

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Page 7, minor ball injury. 40,802, North State Creek Road. Rescue 45, and ladder tender 52. Page 7. Welfare. 12,729. West Yaya Drive. 21-22. Page 6.

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1: 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Would you like me to show you 98?
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Engine 1, NRES Q3, K-Deck 8,

0: Virginia 157 and Maricopa 155. Hey, Dexter. Seizure. 5325 West Butler Drive. Line Virginia 157 and Maricopa 155. Hey, Dexter. Deck 9. 962. I-10 at 8202 southbound westbound to southbound. Ladder tender 24. Hey, deck 9. Ladder tender 26. And Maricopa 1503. Hey, deck 9. Altered level.
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0: London 706, K-Deck 9. Just change. 717 East Center Avenue. Engine 706, K-Deck 9. Engine 307, NF2307, K-Deck 6. Altered level of consciousness. 15,985, red sector lane. Engine 307, NF2307, K-Deck 6. Engine 274, K-Deck 7, lockout, 1380, West Elliott Road.
1: 1382, call 34. Heavy eastbound, coastal, pass 42. All right.

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Medic 3242, K-9.

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0: Central call me at 158 at 9, code 3 response to 962, 51st Avenue in Maryland, is engine 26 is on scene. Air Couple 158 at 9.
1: Mason's advice, the only thing they got right now is vehicle fire and air superstition. The white left one.

Okay, so I'll take a gate over the road.

0: 10-4, thank you. It's going to be a ladder in the middle of the roadway, unknown which lane, 17-3 Irish.
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at 9 Elkerson, 53rd Avenue in Northern, just south. PD's on scene, LK157, KF9. Engine 925, fire channel 9, tree fire, 6348 West Indian School Road. Engine 925, fire channel 9. Engine 613 KX7, injured person 8121 East Street, the door is dry. Rescue 614 engine 613 KX7.

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Looks like it's one caller, and HPTSC is having no contact.

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0: 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Ladder 611, respond as a closer unit on K7 for an ill person, 8890 East Lake.

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0: raising alert for missing elderly left to the area of Country Club Brown. Again, left to the area of Country Club at Brown. Subject is going to be a Herbert of Juan Martinez. Date of birth is 5-1949. Male 35-7, your age, left to bring you to the left to the left to the Brown over Brown. Herbert has no access to a vehicle with last seen on foot. He is cold.
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0: 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Fire Channel 7, Tech Hazard, 122 East Old Parkway Drive, LA 272, Fire Channel 7. 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Rescue 55 KDX 7, also level of consciousness, 1219 Hudson Person Road, MCSO Zone Team, Engine Rescue 55 KDX 7. Engine 9 KDX 8, Assault, 40 East Indianola Avenue, Engine 9 KDX 8.
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2: 10-4, can we have on the CRV versus space over Chevy? They would figure it out. You just wait that the other is not able to get out of the vehicle to traffic. We take the couch.
0: 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Engine 153, Rescue 42, KDX 6. KDX 8, stuck elevator, 701 West Jefferson Street, engine 2, KDX 8.

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Gravity has been pulled to the gate. Three, three, three. This is 37K to gate. Oh, please, 502, Freeway Apartment 114. This is 37K to gate. Engine 333 can exist for a fall injury to the 1002 North 334th Way. Engine 333 can exist.

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1: Charles, Paul, George, 98, Adams does not return. Give an update to 1028.

0: burn injury.
1: So far we have westbound I-10 at Broadway, but she wasn't sure if she was on the flames from the 60. It did not come from the 60. She wouldn't get that off. Better to 20.
0: Agent responding at the 57, rescue 57, Baton 5, out of 22, get extended.
2: Conclusion, it was off left, I got them all off right, 961, three vehicles involved, all drivable.
0: 195, 6 car problem, urgent care, 20,000.
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1: Special call medic 271 Theta 7, code 2 response, clear at leisure, 912 East Apache Boulevard, approaching engine 278 on scene, medic 271 Theta 7. Special call medic 285 Theta 7, code 2 response, clear 962, Alma School and Willis Road.
2: 13, 3, 5, 3, 3, 4, 5, 6, 7, 8, 9, 10, 11, 12, 13, 14, 15, 16, 17, 18, 19, 20, 21, 22, 23, 24, 25, 26, 27, 28, 29, 30, 31, 32, 33, 34, 35, 36, 37, 38, 39, 40, 41, 42, 43, 44, 45, 46, 47, 48, 49, 50, 51, 52, 53, 54, 55, 56, 57, 58, 59, 60, 61, 62, 63, 64, 65, 66, 67, 68, 69, 70, 71, 72, 73, 74, 75, 76, 77, 78, 79, 80, 81, 82, 83, 84, 85, 86, 87, 88, 89, 90, 91, 92, 93, 94, 95, 96, 97, 98, 99, 100, 101, 102, 103, 104, 105, 106, 107, 108, 109, 110, 111, 112, 113, 114, 115, 116, 117, 118, 119, 120, 121, 122

11332, get at 6, code 2 response for a fall injury, 21002 North 134th Way, Indian 333 bound scene, medic 332, get at 6.

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1: 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You can start 926, I got the 281, you ready?
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Culturally response for 962 involving extrication at 35th Avenue in Carver. 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
1: Southbound, traffic, southbound 7.

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1: 13-1-10-4. The only holding call we have right now is a 1018 northbound 101 at 42.
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KF7.

0: 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K Deck 9. Code 71st.
1: That's so pretty much it, 961 is time to buy off Arizona Avenue.
0: Ladder tender 42. 10-4 is going to be standing by a cold parking lot on APS in the Detroit. Okay. Drowning. 15. Circle south. Crisis response 1, car 20, and TIO 3. K deck 8. Special call medic 272. K deck 7.
2: 55th Street, 1900 hours.

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Difficulty breathing. 5429. West Milky Way. Engine 284. K-Deck 7. Special call rescue 903. K-Deck 8. Silverton. 230. South 12th Avenue. Rescue 903. K-Deck 8.

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Hen rescue 8. Pay deck 8. Fall injury. 1123, Eastman Road Street. Heavy rescue, tender 8. Hen rescue 8. Pay deck 8.

0: 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K-Deck 7. Fall injury.
1: Stand by, let's go now.
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0: looking eastbound Montana 156. Eastbound Montana 156, Spray Gray Chevy Malibu, Texas 1028, Victor Tom Nora 3173. Returns to a 2025 Chevy 4-door tour subject out of Tulsa, Oklahoma. Tailgating, flashing lights, RP no longer has visual. At 1908 hours.
1: 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Debris fire, 17th Avenue and Madison Street. 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
1: Walking a gray canine against traffic.

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0: 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Other units can, 22. Thank you, Sweet Bernard.
1: 21, K Deck 8. Unconscious person, 11th Avenue and Madison Street. Jet 21, K Deck 8.
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0: platform blocking, creation gets complete blocking lane 2, adjacent to the south of the conference, that's actually the Southwest 101, thank you for coming out here.
1: Just outside of Petty on the westbound side near 40th Street.

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Westwood Lane. Line is number 305. Take a six.

0: 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Heavy 2 visible.
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1: 61, KDEC 8, allergic reaction, 4724, North 20th Street, engine 61, KDEC 8.

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Park Cobbler. 2941. North 14th Street. SB9. 8F8. Altered level of consciousness. 2509, North 24th Street. Engine 905, 8F8.

0: 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Fire cellar in 10. 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
1: 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Difficulty breathing, 2729, East Beverly Road. Rescue 32, K-Deck 8. Engine 6, K-Deck 9, fall injury, 1401, South 7th Avenue. Engine 6, K-Deck 9. Engine 50, K-Deck 6, fall injury, 20,035, North 35th Avenue. 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

0: 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East Drake Road. Medic 341. Payback 7.
1: Southbound 101, half 54.
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1: Tip 153. Lincoln 1029, 1023, Lincoln Adams 3, Paul X-ray. 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
1: 2013, 11013. 2013, 9, copy 11015, 92 on
0: Irish.
1: Traffic, east side of you, 60 at 181.
0: Deck
1: 27.
0: Left side.
1: Deck 8.
0: Ladder tender 571, K-Deck 7, snake removal, AOI, 22,679, North Davis Way, ladder tender 571, K-Deck 7. Special call rescue 17, K-Deck 8, allergic reaction, 4724, North 20th Street, rescue 17, K-Deck 8.

0: 1876.
1: Wait, what's that one?
2: Over the QC, I mean, no contact, but the amount of traffic, we're gonna have another one, you can close it.
0: That's one, thank you, Gary. Over.
2: Gone,
0: Alpha. 10-4, thank you, Mr. Morris.

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K-Deck 9. Park problem. 3424 West Southern Avenue. K-Deck 9.

Avenue. 56, can we have DSC confirmed?

Consciousness, 18,845, North 41st Lane, Ladder 10 to 50, K-6.

0: Ladder tender 161, K-Deck 9. Difficulty breathing, 10,784, West Woodland Avenue. Ladder tender 161, K-Deck 9.
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Ladder Tender 24, K-9.

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West Northern Avenue. Engine 158. 816. Engine 283. K-Duck 7. Fall injury. 2200. West Southeast Street. Engine 283. K-Duck 7.

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Hey, that's it. Altered level of consciousness. 3126. Yes, that range. S-235. Hey, that's it. Special call medic 275. KDEC 8. Fall injury. 2000. East Rio Salado Parkway. Medic 275. KDEC 8.

Ladder 33, 8 at 6. 2340, West 7th Drive. Ladder 33, 8 at 6.

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0: 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K-Deck 9. Altered level of consciousness. 2638, North 41st Avenue. Engine 24. K-Deck 9.

ND925, KDEC 9, Greg Flooding, AOI, 2634, North 51st Avenue, ND925, KDEC 9. Special call net at 282, KDEC 7, back problem, 455, East Warner Road, net at 282, KDEC 7.

Northwest Pleasant Parkway.

0: Yeah.
1: Traffic 60, westbound 192, Utah, Henry 372, George Hill.

0: Roger, ground clear, 13.
1: 13-3-1-10-9, you are cut off.
0: I'm going to turn around, clear, code 34, southbound 101 at 56.
1: So where do you have a vehicle description?
0: It's going to be a white sedan, and it's going to be off on the left shoulder.
1: Difficulty breathing, 10,784, West Woodland Avenue, Maricopa 173, KDEC 9.
0: 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Copy South, 1.060 at 182, copy 3.
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1: 40, West Coast, 23, KDEC 9. Engine 5, KDEC 8, altered level of consciousness, 1402, East Hoover Avenue, Engine 5, KDEC 8.

0: traffic, negative 1029, not getting a return on Henry 3 Young to George Young. Can you have a minute and 28?
1: Henry 37 to George Young. I already have a 28 for now.
0: Yep, 28 now. Firing July 2026 on the 4th, 7,000.

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1: Go ahead.
0: It appears to be a Taurus D2 City 9mm officer, and David Steen, 62-0023.
1: Level of consciousness. You cut out a little bit. I have Adam David King 62002.
0: That's what it appears to be. Adam David King 62002.

His level of consciousness. You head out a little bit. I have Adam David King 62002.

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Engine 2, Code Deck 8, just change, 620, West Jackson Street. Engine 2, Code Deck 8. 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

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Hey, that's 8. Altered level of consciousness. 1402, East Hoover Avenue. SB908. Hey, that's 8.

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1: 3145, West Millette Avenue, 1026, 8F9.

0: 31 traffic southbound 101 at 58.
1: 13
0: number 9. 6 David 185.

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already 7. 8 F8. Calls of 11 of consciousness. 11,411. North Garfield Avenue. Just 7. 8 F8. Engine 6, KDEC 9, injured person, 22nd Avenue in Lower Del Cairo. Engine 6, KDEC 9.

0: Hotel traffic, westbound 60, 180. Madam, 9 Charles Victor is going to be on a black Infiniti.
1: Payback 8.

0: Special call rescue 903. K-Deck 8. Just Payne. 620 West Jackson Street. Rescue 903. K-Deck 8. Ladder Tender 22. K-Deck 8. Still person. 1644 East Southern Avenue. Ladder Tender 22.
1: K-140. Arizona, Frank George Adams, 83 at the top.
0: Deer Valley Drive. Special call rescue 192. Hey, that's it. Following you.
2: K-148, negative 1029, 1028, Frank George Adams, 83 at the top. Just fired, September 2065, on 83. Shorts, sandals, low shoes, running along the median, no vehicle crossing the area, waiting for the bus.

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Thank you.

0: 18 gentlemen, route to that patch call as well. Do you use on the west side right now?
1: K-Deck 7, still person.
2: 4-10-4, it appears that the last car stated that, you know, from the south side to the west south side. Engine 14, K-Deck 9, unconscious person, 3314, West Adams Street. Engine 14, K-Deck 9. Special call rescue 9, K-Deck 8, here's a car to 4175, North.

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1: It is in the median at Salt River Bridge, access from 32nd or 24th Street. Looks like he's going back and forth.
2: 9. Altered level of consciousness.
0: 10 for right, copy. Now on the eastbound side, going back and forth. 26 hours.
2: Q34. K-9.

0: back towards the median.
1: I copy, you can help back towards the median, still in the outside.
0: He's sitting on the median wall.
1: Empire, copy, sitting on the median wall, please look out.
0: Okay, how close is 24 feet? 24th Street up, towards the median, first floor. 22, K-Deck 8. Alright, go on with the right outside.
1: HPTLC,
0: unit just passed him.
1: I copy, unit just passed him.
0: Keep up.
1: HPTLC, can you advise if there was westbound or eastbound?
2: Monroe Avenue, engine 18, fire channel A9.

Yep, just continue going eastbound. Right behind that DMS sign. Keep going, keep going.

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Boys with black feet, May 5th. Correction, May 4th, at 10:30 hours, on foot, professional medical conditions, and constant watching. 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
2: Westbound, 1060. Where is on a Charles Edward Spring, 11530.

Moffett, 32nd Street.

0: 34 blocking. Looks like they're going to be on left adjacent to the toxic exit. That's actually supposed to be a Ventura. Quick question.
1: 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We're going to get the QZ off of 32nd and Broadway. Excited delirium.

0: 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Engine 23, K-Deck 8.
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1: Met at 289. Firebird on GPS East. Were you guys working a pedestrian on the freeway about 10 minutes ago?
2: Firebird, that's 10-4. 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
1: Sorry, my radio cut out. Did you say you did locate that suspect?
2: 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Not sure if it's going to be the same subject as EQT East.
1: We're looking for a 17-year-old black female wearing a black hoodie and pink and white pajama pants, but if you got a male, that's on our neck, so thank you.
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Hey, decade. 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Just 45. 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Thank you.

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0: 55, KFH, altered level of consciousness, 35th Avenue and Happy Valley Road, engine 55, KFH. Engine 278, KFH 7, seizure, 1831, East Apache Boulevard.
1: 33, traffic restarted. 32, 3, I got the traffic restarted, 6, 4, 5.

Ladder Tender 24. K Deck 9. Animal Bites. 38th Avenue and McDowell Road. Ladder Tender 24. K Deck 9. Call SQ-32, K-Deck 8, altered level of consciousness, 32nd Street and Broadway Road, SQ-32, K-Deck 8. Okay.

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North 49th place. Yes, 347. 8F7.

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1: 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Animal bite. 38th Avenue and McDowell Road. Rescue 21. K-Deck 9. Call Rescue 3, K-Deck 9, altered level of consciousness, 513 North 40th Avenue, Rescue 3, K-Deck 9.

0: 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West Indian School Road. Engine.
1: 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Domestic 188. Adam 4 Henry 0. It'll be on a white Lexus.
0: 1025. Yep. Engine 271. KDEC 7. Heavy rescue tender 8. KDEC 8.
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Page 7. 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Page 7.

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From no fire. 26th Drive and Orange Road. Engine 930. Fire panel revived.

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Heart problem, 3040, North 36th Street. Ladder 10-12, K-8.

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1: Adam 9, 4

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Difficulty breathing. 213 South 11th Avenue. Ladder Tender 1. K-Deck 8.

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0: caller 2305. Hey, that's it. Bill Burton, 15,600, West Belden Drive. West 2305. Hey, that's it.
1: Five left over 170. Sales Brown, black, blue, white checkered button shirt, gray shorts, black shoes, black, black, black, black, black, black, black, black, black, black, black, black, black, black, black, black, black, black, black, black, black, black, black, black, black, black, black, black, black, black, black, black, black, black, black, black, black, black, black, black, black, black, black, black, black, black, black, black, black, black, black, black, black, black, black, black, black, black, black, black, black, black, black, black, black, black, black, black, black, black, black, black, black, black, black, black, black, black, black, black, black, black, black, black, black, black, black, black, black, black, black, black, black, black, black, black, black, black, black, black, black, black, black, black, black, black, black, black, black, black, black, black, black, black, black, black, black, black, black, black, black, black, black, black, black, black, black, black, black, black, black, black, black, black, black, black, black, black, black, black, black, black, black, black, black, black, black, black, black, black, black, black, black, black, black, black, black, black, black, black, black, black, black, black, black, black, black, black, black, black

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KF9.

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Engine 2822. Engine 282. Meta 282. Battalion 281. Ladder 281. And Battalion 282. Fire Channel 812. Structure fire. 390. East Way Road. Engine 286. Engine 2822. Engine 282. Meta 282. Battalion 281. Ladder 281. And Battalion 282. Fire Channel 812. Engine 172. K-Deck 9. Altered level of consciousness. 2115. North 115th lane. Engine 172. K-Deck 9. Engine 31. K-Deck 7. Unconscious person. 4850. East Desert Cove Avenue. Engine 31. K-Deck 7. Tender 11. K-Deck 8. Difficulty breathing. 3044 East Fillmore Street. Ladder Tender 11. K-Deck 8. Special call rescue 11. K-Deck 8. Overdose. 2402 East McDowell Road. Rescue 11. K-Deck 8.

0: Also call Maricopa 174. K-Deck 9. Altered level of consciousness. 2115. North 115 Plains. Maricopa 174. K-Deck 9.
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0: 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Little Fort Small to the right command at 2134.
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Difficulty breathing. 4610, South Aurora Road. Medic 273. 8 at 7. Engine 575, KX7, lockout, 20,125, North John Wayne Parkway. Engine 575, KX7.

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K-Deck 9. 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West McDowell Road. Engine 14. K-Deck 9. Special call medic 133. K-Deck 6. Injured person. 11579. 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K-Deck 6.

0: 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Say that 8. Altered level of consciousness. 24,838. North 35th Avenue. Engine 55. Say that 8. 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Fire channel A5.
1: Pile of traffic. Westbound, 60,

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0: 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Difficulty breathing. 6710, South 32nd Lane. Engine 39, K-deck 9. Engine 11, K-deck 8. Overdose. 3001, East Diamond Street. Engine 11, K-deck 8.
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Fire Saturday 9. Debris fire. 2nd Avenue and Robbins Road. Engine 57. Fire Saturday 9.

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Injured person, 802, West Westchester Avenue. Engine 343, page F7. Special call rescue 191, page F6. Unconscious person, 10701, North 99th Avenue. Rescue 191, page F6. Engine 29, fire channel A8, fire alarm indication, 455, North Galvin Parkway. Engine 29, fire channel A8. Engine 22, KDEC 9, diabetic problem, 304, West Southern Avenue. Engine 22, KDEC 9.

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Okay, that's it. 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West Korean Drive. Medical. 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And ladder tender 11. And ladder tender 11. K-Deck 8.

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Altered level of consciousness. 24,838. North 35th Avenue. Codeine. Codeine. Engine 2822. KDEC 7. Tech Welfare. Arizona Avenue and Warner Road. Engine 2822. KDEC 7.

0: 37. Page 7. 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North 42nd Street. Ladder tender 37. Page 7. Engine 156. And Maricopa 153. Page 6. Following three. 6368. Left on Patrick Drive. Engine 156. Ladder tender
1: 22.
0: Ladder tender 22 and rescue 22. Hey,
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1: Check Westbound 6181.
2: Abdominal pain, 2921 North 38th Street, Engine 12, K-Deck 8.
3: Roosevelt Street, Rescue 908, K-Deck 8.
2: Ladder number 12, and Rescue 12, K-Deck 8. 962 involved in a pedestrian, 32nd Street and Thomas Road. Ladder number 12, and Rescue 12, K-Deck 8.
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0: 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I'm making a range speed, RP mobile sensors at 20 knots.
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0: 11, minor ball injury. 4202, North 27th Street, ending 61, KF8. Special call rescue 903, KF9, Bill Burton, 115, North 23rd Avenue, rescue 903, KF9.
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Abdominal pain. 2921 North 38th Street. 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Pay deck 8.

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Payback 9. Minor fall injury. 10,920. West Pearson Street. Engine 54. Payback 9.

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Engine 23, K-Deck 8.

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Fire channel 85, outside, 17,023, north 14th Street. Engine 35, engine 935, engine 45, rescue 45, ladder 37, battalion 4, heavy rescue tender 41, and battalion 6, fire channel 85.

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Ladder 2811. Paydeck 7. 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Paydeck 9. Difficulty breathing. 3618. West Buckeye Road. DH2. Paydeck 9.

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Westmount 2 Road. Ladder tender 191. 8

0: 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Engine 304, and metal 302, page of 6. Balance of assignment utility 50, north deputy, altitude spot 4, from CIO 3. Fire channel 85, working fire. 17,023, north 14th Street. Utility 50, north deputy, hydrant response 4, from CIO 3. Fire channel 85. Special call, medic 276.
1: 2013, can I get you started for a wrong way? 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
0: South Hudson Place. 28, and rescue 28, K-Deck 8, 962 involving 8 pedestrians, 6631, South 10th Street, engine 28, and rescue 28, K-Deck 8. Engine 22, K-Deck 8, Silverson, 2728, East Weir Avenue, engine 22, K-Deck 8.

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Code 5342 East Yale Street. 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Payback 8.

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Take 8. Seizure. 2402. Defect run out lane. Rescue 17. And engine 905. Take 8. Engine 62. K-Deck 9. Chest pain. 3111. South 74th lane. Engine 62. K-Deck 9. 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

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Engine 342, K-Deck 7, and no medical, 10417, East Champagne Drive, Engine 342, K-Deck 7. 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K-Deck 7. K-Deck 7. 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Engine 925, K-Deck 9, unconscious person, 5937, West Westcore Road. Rescue 194, K-Deck 6, altered level of consciousness.

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0: Ladder tender 22, K deck 8, still person, 808, South Jesse Owens Parkway. Ladder tender 22, K deck 8.
1: 1352, have a South 88, follow Taylor 150.
0: Ladder tender 276, K deck 7, Sug elevator, AOI, 922, East Apache Boulevard. Ladder tender 276, K deck 7. Ending 2, K deck 8, altered level of consciousness, Fifth Avenue and Van Buren Street. Engine 2, K deck 8.

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Gunshot wound, stage for PD. West Holly Street. Ladder Tender 24, Crisis Response 3, Rescue 15, and Battalion 3, KDEC 9.

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Difficulty breathing. 304, East Lawrence Boulevard. Engine 171, K-Deck 9.

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K-Deck 8. Still person. 808. South Jesse Owens Parkway. Rescue 22. K-Deck 8. Special call Maricopa 171. K-Deck 9. Difficulty breathing. 304. East Lawrence Boulevard. Maricopa 171. K-Deck 9.

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South 48th Street. Rescue 43. Payback 8.

0: 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Phoenix Fire Regional Dispatch. KLN 519. Rescue 33 and engine 42. Code exit. Difficulty breathing. 318. Rest on heat drive. Rescue 33 and engine 42. Code exit. And rescue 32. 30th Street and Southern Avenue. Engine 23 and rescue 32. K-Deck 8. Call Rescue 1. K-Deck
1: 8. 1362. I'm 28 driving south east on 10158.
0: Rescue 1. K-Deck 8.
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0: 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Code F9.
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1: Copy your last traffic, but just confirm on the previous notes, they're out with both vehicles, correct?
2: For the original call came in stating that they were out with both vehicles, and then just the latest update, Gilbert PD was out with one vehicle. I'm sure the pit vehicle is still there.
1: Good night.
2: 13-6, you have a good night. 20-20 hours.

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KW. Difficulty leaving. 1511. East Grover Avenue. Yes,

0: a four-door.
1: Three,

10-4, we've got a 1028 out of Arizona for Chevy Colorado and out of Oregon.

northeast out of Apache Junction PE, following a maroon four-door passenger car with its house lights on. Junction PD advised the West Coast of the 290 miles an hour. They have not lit it up yet. Advised that they are going to attempt to stop the vehicle. Did not provide a 1028 and asked to get the call in that the agency assist. Advised that they will give a call back with further. They are unable to stop the vehicle. 2329 hours.

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1: 2011, 10-4, 23, 29 hours.

0: 11, working agency assist, agency is advising that they are currently at Western Mason Drive, advising the vehicle is possibly yielding, and advising the guest at 1022.
1: I'll be 98.
0: 10-4, thank you, sir. 2651 hours.

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K-Deck 7. Overdose. 3840. South Laurel Way. Engine 2810 and crisis response 288. K-Deck 7.

0: southbound 101 at 58.
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0: 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Expiring September 2026 on the 2013 Ford Fusion, 28 subject Adam Chandler, 2367.
1: 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Special call rescue 62, K-Deck 9, Phil Person, 1975, South 99th Avenue, rescue 62, K-Deck 9. 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

forerunner, Colorado, DC, ladder on the back. Be advised, vehicle follows them home on 3 Street, on the 202, and off that power before returning back to the 202 again. RP does not know the driver of the vehicle, nothing further at 2044 action.

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Fire panel 87. Second order, AOI. 414, South Mill Avenue. Ladder tender 276. Fire panel 87.

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Table 6. Hilberton. 66 Avenue and Olive Avenue. Maricopa, 158. Table 6.

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K-Deck 8. Seizure. 3710. East McDowell Road. Rescue 11. K-Deck 8.

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Engine 701, K-Deck 9.

0: 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Engine 278, Anetic 271, Kata 7. North Central Boulevard, Medic 324, KDEC 9.
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1: PCSO and see if we need to show up to the deputies that are next to the canal, or we have some that are further to the southwest.

43 of that. What was 40 left traffic? Subject had jumped into a canal at Gansel and Hunt and then climbed back out into the desert next to it.

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Hey, that's it. Difficulty breathing. 2902 West Street Corner Avenue. Ladder 1033. Hey, that's it.

0: 141 to 545.
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0: 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Deck 8. 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
1: Tower Spartan Purple, KOA 519.
0: Deck 12. Deck 8.
2: 841, go ahead.
3: He said the units southwest of the location are clear now. They're all heading back up to the original incident location by the canal.
2: They didn't advise any additional. 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
1: Copy. Where did he see
0: it? The original location by the canal.

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9, 6-8-4, John, 6, Adam, Adam. Just prior to November 2026 on the 2019 on Ultima, to a subject down to Phoenix, midnight of 6.

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for call rescue 33. Say yes, sir. Difficulty leader, 2902, West View Corner Avenue. 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

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Pay deck 9.

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Ladder 281, page 7,

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Page 6. Valentine. 13,610. North 51st Avenue. Engine 153. Page 6.

0: 34 Milwaukee, westbound 202 to northbound 101.
1: Engine 276, K-deck 7.
0: 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Okay, by the state of the accident, we'll tighter up those vehicles. That's the next
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Difficulty breathing, 9018, West Toronto Way. 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

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K-Deck 7. 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South Lakeshore Drive. 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

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Go ahead.

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West McDowell Road. 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K-Deck 9. Route Tender 152. K-Deck 9. 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West Montbello Avenue. Route Tender 152. K-Deck 9.

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Maricopa 159, Paydeck 9, still person, 7132, West Montbello Avenue, Maricopa 159, Paydeck 9.

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0: 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Page exit. 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North 159th Drive. Engine 307.
1: 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Are we in range?
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North 159th Drive. RFQ 307. 8 exit.

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K-Deck 8.

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West Crest Drive. Engine 309. 8 F6.

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Engine 60. Payback 6.

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Altered level of consciousness. 1205. South Price Road. Engine 283. Page 7.

0: 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Okay, that's it. Abdominal pain. 15,028. Left Columbine Drive. Ladder tender VL5. Okay, that's it.
1: Traffic 143 northbound Escort.
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0: 202 westbound transition, stop and upgrade.
1: 149, copy, westbound 202 transition, upgrade, 112.

ISL 06. Fire alarm indication. 17,073. West Delta. Engine 303. Fire channel 06. 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

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Part problem, 4831, East Piccadilly Road. Engine 13, K-Deck 8.

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Heavy Rescue Center 41. Fire channel 85.

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Bladder tender 43, K-deck 8.

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K-Deck 8. Gunshot wound. Stage for PD. 4221. East McDowell Road. 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Engine 29. Battalion 2. And Crisis Response 4. K-Deck 8.

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Code SIG. 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North 146 Circle. Engine 302. Metal 303. Code SIG.

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Pager 7. Seizure. 555. West Corner Road. 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Pager 7. Ladder Tender 276. Pager 7. Altered level of consciousness. 414. South Mill Avenue. Ladder Tender 276. Pager 7.

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2: 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Eight at 6. Fall injury. 20,554. North 101st Avenue. Engine 195. Eight at 6. Special call rescue 43, K-Deck 8. Abdominal pain, 4411, East Chandler Boulevard. Rescue 43, K-Deck 8.

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Table 6. Difficulty breathing. 5924. West Dallas Avenue. Engine 157 and Manitoba 1503. Table 6.

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Paydeck 7.

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Payback 7. 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

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West Desert Forest Circle. Medic 131. Paydeck 6. Westbound, west up. Engine 45 and F-245. Paydeck 7.

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K-Deck 7. 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Price Road and Queen Creek Road. Engine 285. K-Deck 7.

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150 and Mariposa 152. Eight at 9. Difficulty leaving. 4530 West McFarland Road. Engine 150 and Mariposa 152. Eight at 9.

Engine 23 and Rescue 32. K-Deck 8. 962. I-10 at South 40th Street westbound west of. Engine 23 and Rescue 32. K-Deck 8.

copy of the rollover. If I can get another unit to assist. 2012 10 Party. Somebody's either in a medical emergency, rollover, or both. One of the open line 901 calls said he's going to have a seizure before they drop the line. And AMR is the one that's 97 Phoenix Fire already has the incident in, and can I get a second unit?

K-10-4. They're going to be part of 32nd Street. The other two vehicles were something completely different.

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0: 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Arizona 9, Nora Adams, 0, William 0.
1: 51, that's 101, northbound, westbound, 237.
2: Hey, you got a witness, or is this a two-vehicle collision?
0: Involved as well. Both vehicles are going to need 96, probably separate trucks.
1: 27, 27,
2: 27, 27, 27,
1: 27, 27, 27, 27, 27, 27, 27, 27, 27, 27, 27, 27, 27, 27, 27, 27, 27, 27, 27, 27, 27, 27, 27, 27, 27, 27, 27, 27, 27, 27, 27, 27, 27, 27, 27, 27, 27, 27, 27, 27, 27, 27, 27, 27, 27, 27, 27, 27, 27, 27, 27, 27, 27, 27, 27, 27, 27, 27, 27, 27, 27, 27, 27, 27, 27, 27, 27, 27, 27, 27, 27, 27, 27, 27, 27, 27, 27, 27, 27, 27, 27, 27, 27, 27, 27, 27, 27, 27, 27, 27, 27, 27, 27, 27, 27, 27, 27, 27, 27, 27, 27, 27, 27, 27, 27, 27, 27, 27, 27, 27, 27, 27, 27, 27, 27, 27, 27, 27,

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1: Well, that vehicle is negative 1029, 1028 on that temporary 04 Adams, 6 Robert 4 is not associated. Previously on a 2003 Mercedes-Benz D-Class, and it looks like that vehicle is also towed. February, by Miracle PD, 13, go on.
0: KDX 7 962 51 at 101 northbound westbound. Rescue 45 KDX 7.

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heavy tender 8, KDEC 8, difficulty breathing, 1311 North 14th Street, heavy tender 8, KDEC 8. Engine 601, KDEC 7, old person, 7134 East Thomas Road, engine 601, KDEC 7.

73, K-Deck 8, still person, 230, South 12th Avenue, Engine 3, K-Deck 8. K-Deck 2, 5th is there, 7926.

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Page 7. Altered level of consciousness. 774, North Arizona Avenue. Engine 286. Page 7.

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K-9.

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K-9.

0: 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South Jesse Owens Parkway. Engine 28 and Rescue 22. K-Deck 8.
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Engine 22. K-Deck 8.

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Ladder tender 11, codec 8, Gus Payne, 2739, East Washington Street, ladder tender 11, codec 8.

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North 91st Avenue. Engine 192. Paydeck 6. Engine 58. And rescue 58. Paydeck 9. 962. 8202 South Mount Estrella southbound overpass. Engine 58. And rescue 58. Paydeck 9. Special call rescue 9. Paydeck 8. Fall injury. 1101 Eastern Rosa Avenue. 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Paydeck 8.

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Code F9. 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North 43rd Avenue. Resting 930. Code F9.

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Difficulty breathing. 3015, Westwood Pine Avenue. Engine 33. Hey, Dexter.

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K-Deck 8.

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Play deck 9. Difficulty breathing. 3420. West Road Lane. Ladder's number 26. Play deck 9.

Ladder tender 332 and medic 332. 8 at 6.

Madison, number 37. Page 7. Silverton. 16,640. North 38th Street. Madison, number 37. Page 7.

out at tender 152. Paid at 9. Still person. 6973. West State Avenue. Ladder tender 152. 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

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Difficulty breathing. 3420. West Road Lane. SB-26. Paid at 9. Engine 54. 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West Elm Street. 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

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South Four Peaks Place. Engine 287. 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Special call rescue 43. Page 6. Altered level of consciousness. 4151. West Meadow Drive. 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Page 6. Special call rescue 27. Page 7. Hill Burton. 16,640. North 38th Street. Rescue 27. Page 7. Special call medic 302. Page 6. Internal bleeding. 18,510. North Park 2 Place. Medic 302. Page 6.

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West Queen Creek Road. 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Payback 7.

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Code exit. Difficulty breathing. 3015. Westwood Pine Avenue. Rescue 33. Code exit. Engine 157. Code exit. Fall injury. 11211. North 63rd Avenue. Engine 157. Code exit. Engine 282. Code deck 7. Hill person. 1300. North Alma School Road. Engine 282. Code deck 7.

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Paid at 9. Silverton. 6972. West State Avenue. Manitoba 1501. Paid at 9.

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1: 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Rescue 33 acknowledge response.

0: Ending 1923, 8 exit. Silverton, 18172, North 91st Avenue. Ending 1923, 8 exit. Engine 39, fire channel A9, check smoke, 216, West Cody Drive. Engine 39, fire channel A9.
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2903, K-9, Silverton, 40th Avenue and Van Buren Street. 2903, K-9. Ending 193, K-6. Fall injury, 7983, West Marthaway. Ending 193, K-6.

again at 154. He said he's going to be operating a white Toyota Highlander, but that he's, quote, committed a crime a couple weeks ago and also is driving without a license. He admitted that to us on the 911 call. Tire.

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3307, yes 3307, Battalion 121, and Battalion 302. Paid exit. Gunshot wound. Stage for PD. 17,162, West Corian Drive. Engine 307, yes 3307, Battalion 121, and Battalion 302. Paid exit.

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Engine 271, page 7.

call rescue 61. Say that date. Abdominal pain. 1745 East Cambridge Avenue. Rescue 61. Say that date. Ladder tender 157. Say that date. Fall injury. 8021 North 58th Avenue. Ladder tender 157. Say that date.

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1: 2010.
0: So that last call coming in. The HBTOC look westbound around baseline. The US 60 area.
1: Can you check westbound around the baseline area too? He was not

0: Pathlon engine 271, stage for PD, engine 271.
1: Pathlon Lupe on the eastbound side, and I have not seen this vehicle on either side of the freeway.

7, K-2, Crisis Care, 1400, South Dobson Road, Care 7, K-2. And engine 159. K-6. Altered level of consciousness. 4316. West Bell Road. Jet 243. And engine 159. K-6. Mariposa 175 and engine 161. K-9. Just Payne. 824 North 99th Avenue. Mariposa 175 and engine 161. K-9.

we sent the subject a link through Rapid SOS, and he shared us his location. It sounds like he's actually eastbound I-10, eastbound US 60 on the main line ramp, and he's also requested crisis lines, so they're on the line with us now, too.

Backing up on the east on the east on the rest now.

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Eight up six. 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North Black Canyon Highway. 9:30. Eight up six.

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0: 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Henry, Adam, Robert, Ida, Sam, Christopher, Caden, King, Ida, David, Edward, Nora. Date of birth is 12/28/2009.
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K-Deck 9. Jeff Payne. 1924, North 128th Drive. Maricopa 171 and engine 174. K-Deck 9.

0: 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Gunshot wound.
1: 21 Levine, negative 1029, 1027, showing the Hogs, Huskies, and George. Male subject 59232, brown over blue, push level.

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Paydeck 7. Back problem. 2555. North Pike Road. Engine 277. Paydeck 7. LA 175. Paydeck 9. Silverton. 12,851. West Buckeye Road. LA 175. Paydeck 9.

Hey, yes, sir. Fall injury. 14,660. West Parkwood Drive. Engine 302. Hey, that's it. Engine 23. K-Deck 7. Still person. I-10 at US 60 southbound to eastbound. Engine 23. K-Deck 7.

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Unconscious person, 4425 South 4th Street, ladder tender 22, K deck 8. Special call rescue 30, K deck 6. Unconscious person, 8243 North Black Canyon Highway, rescue 30, K deck 6.

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Paid effort. And no medical. 7740. West Rahal Lane. Engine 156. Paid effort.

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Fire panel A5. Track fire. 3rd Street and Jefferson Street. Engine 1. Fire panel A5. Special call Maricopa 153. Page 6. EDA. 7740. West Lahaina Lane. Maricopa 153. Page 6.

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KDEC 9. Silverton. 12,851. West Buckeye Road. Maricopa 174. KDEC 9.

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1: 59, 10550, response 3, KF8, gunshot wound, 650. Ladder 10 to 9, 59, 10550, response 3, KF8.

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Special call medic 275. K-Deck 7. Kill person. I-10 at US 60 southbound to eastbound. Medic 275. K-Deck 7. Special call medic 282. K-Deck 7. Back problem. 2555. North Bright Road. Medic 282. K-Deck 7. K-Deck 9, kill person, 9309, West Pasadena Avenue, engine 54, K-Deck 9.

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Hey, that's it. Medical alarm. 4016. West Campo Dallas Drive. Ladder 1050. Hey, that's it.

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0: yards. And that's the 47.
2: K-8. Ballinger, 28-22. East Desert Cobatinate. 1927. And that's the 47. K-8.

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Difficulty breathing. 4555. East Mayo Boulevard. Engine 52. 8 at 7.

0: 159. Hey, that's it. Fall injury. 6101. West 11 lane. Engine 159. Hey, that's it.
1: Southbound 202 to eastbound US 60. Copy, Arizona 28. King Adam 8 King 4 on a GMC.

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Engine 37 and Rescue 31. Cadet 7.

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1: 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Yeah, Power Nurse.
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KDEC 9, 962, 7902, Rev Catalina Drive. NV 40, and Rusty 40. KDEC 9.

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Engine 38, K-Deck 8.

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1: 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Give it to you, you big dipper. You're about to hear.

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Hey, that's it. Internal bleeding. 8641, North 57th Avenue. Engine 157. Hey, that's it.

Engine 701, K-Deck 9, Hilferson, 306, South 7th Street. Engine 701, K-Deck 9.

Central Hall, Maricopa 154. Hey, that's it. Internal bleeding. 8641, North 57th Avenue. Maricopa 154. Hey, that's it.

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K-Deck 9. Silverton. 306. South 7th Street. Medic 325. K-Deck 9. Engine 41. K-Deck 6. Park problem. 2023. West Davis Road. Engine 41. K-Deck 6.

0: 46, stop the traffic, I said westbound 150.
1: Christensen Gazi out of Mesa at 5:30 Park.

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1: Expired on a 2018 Cody utility vehicle to our Robert Ramos out of Bakersfield. Fine, squad.

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K-deck 9. 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West Glendale Avenue. Medical response 157. K-deck 9.

0: available as a 1019 to a code 34 blocking eastbound by 10 miles with 154. 11, thank you. It'll be for a Valley Metro bus, partially blocking the Broadway on-ramp in the right lane. Bus has no passengers, just the driver, and they do have their mechanic, 1019, 0156.
1: Internal bleeding, 13,373, north of the Galileo Boulevard. Engine 1932, pay the 6. CH1, pay the 2. Crisis care, 39th Drive and Pinnacle Peak Road.
0: Copy, and attempt to locate westbound I-10 Mapos 153. Westbound I-10 Mapos 153 for Bayshon Airport. Here's on that 1028 of Charles Lee Conceiva, 4551. Tailgating from King of the RP. No further information. 0567.
1: 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Code 1145. West Bay Fine Road. Engine 343. Italian 272. Medic 272. And Carrot 7. Page X7.

0: 1414, are you available to bring some report status? We head to a 964, westbound 202, mile post 37. Thank you. It'll be for a white Mazda passenger car, possibly versus the barrier. I'd be advised it looks like someone has slumped over in the front seat at 0557. Multiple units, 1319, I copy you on 19 as well. Is there someone else with traffic?
1: 1318.
0: 1318, go ahead.

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0: 14.
1: You talk about the same call here? I think I got passed out by a pilot just now, just prior to power, westbound at 36.5.
0: Yeah, 10-4, I was just confirming with HPTSC. The call came in for a white Mazda originally. Cyclist fell off and hit his head. Thinks they'll need meds. They'll be off left.

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1: Medical response 18. 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
3: 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I attempted a callback, no answer.

0: 746, stopping traffic, 152 westbound.
1: Traffic 152
0: westbound. Zebra Adam 882 YA SUV.

0: 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We can get this guy going. Yeah. Go for here.
1: We got four, just confirming that 964 is just code 34.

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1: Jumbo Dad.
0: California
1: 60, 3, 4, 6.
0: Like I said, you're just running out of gas.
1: 2, 5, 4. Stand by, I'm going to use code 4, just running out of gas. 06, 06, 05. 01, KDAC 9, fall injury, 8847, West Glendale Avenue, Maricopa 1501, KDAC 9. Ending 7, KDAC 8, assault. 936, West Mountain View Road. 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

0: First is the motorcycle went down solo. Code 34 had a blowout, laid the bike down. And then a secondary two-vehicle collision behind me that tried to avoid running over.
1: I'm going to open you up a second call.
0: Yeah, 10-4, a second call for that other collision. The subject here is refusing fire, and I'll need a 926 for the bike for the original call. Copy 28. One X-ray zero, the black and solar, Harley Davidson.
1: Tablet.
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0: That's on take one, appreciate it. I'll take the original motorcycle down.
2: Area 786, I copy over you. 19 from Piglia, 16. Can you just give me a location again, please?
1: 10-4, thank you. It'll be northbound 101, just prior to McKellip.

0: 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Just got some road rash on his forearm and in his right foot.
1: Fire, copy minor 962 refusal of 613.
2: Internal bleeding, 13,373, North Papa Galileo Boulevard, SC 193. Hey, that's it.

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0: Arkansas 284, one of the vehicles in the secondary.
1: Tempo, go ahead.
0: Arkansas Charles Adam 497, to be a Silver Honda Pilot with a 101 driver.
1: Tempo.
0: Copy vehicle, the second vehicle on hold, Arizona 3. Arizona Samson Adam 7 David William will be a white Ford, white color Super Duty. It's also going to be pulling a trailer, black trailer, copy trailer to 8.
1: Okay.
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0: Number one lane southbound on power north of Ray, the city metro bus, the 28 obstructed right now.
2: 10-4, give it over to them.
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Hey, that's it.

0: 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They're headed up to the exit at McKellar.
1: 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Secondary is headed off to McKellar's exit.
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I didn't speak to the other passengers on the vehicle, but both drivers are 61.

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1: Michael, you're perfect contact.
0: K-Deck 6.

0: 19 traffic. We're going to be westbound 202 at 23. Copy yours on 28 on a Silver Camry.
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Ladder tender 332 and Medic 332. Page 6.

62, westbound. Temtag George Edward Adam 7, George to 0 on the red Challenger. Good, 236, that's great.

746 meters, 1029, expressed 3/20/27 on a 2010 Dodge Challenger, the subject of Maricopa, rate for 9732. 9732, negative 1029, expires 02/20/27 on a 2022 Toyota RAV4, the subject of Phoenix, 4630R.

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Page exit. Following to 11295 North 99th Avenue. Engine 194. Page exit.

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Hi, this is Park 1, K-2.

Landing 13, K-Deck 8, seizure, 5146, East McDowell Road, Engine 13, K-Deck 8. Special call Maricopa 153, K-Deck 6, fall injury, 5723, West Grover's Avenue, Maricopa 153, K-Deck 6. Special call rescue 25, K-Deck 9, seizure, 6161, West McDowell Road.

Special call rescue 33. Hey, what's this? Heart problem. 3618. West El Camino Drive. Rescue 33. Hey, what's this?

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Letter 302, KF6. Engine 131, fire channel 06, and no fire. Boswell Boulevard and Lockett West Drive. Engine 131, fire channel 06.

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KDEC 9. Ball injury. 8724. Westland Rosa Avenue. Engine 40. KDEC 9.

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K-Deck 8. Seizure. 5146. East McDowell Road. Rescue 13. K-Deck 8.

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0: traffic westbound 202 at 23 off left. Copy here, 028.
1: Left
0: side. Go, Lincoln Nora 4405.
2: Engine 157. Pay district. Bill Burton. 11211. North 63rd Avenue. Engine 157. Pay district.
1: 1319, meter 1029, expires 01 of 2027. 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
1: North 43rd Street, engine 49.
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0: Arizona David, Adam, or Tom. Yeah.
2: 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Code exit. Silverton. 11211. North 63rd Avenue. Maricopa 154. Code exit. Special call SC40. Code F9. Fall injuries. 8724. West Winrosa Avenue. SC40. Code F9.

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K-Deck 7. Altered level of consciousness. 3550. South Dobson Road. Engine 285. K-Deck 7. 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

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Jesse Owens Parkway and Olympic Drive. 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

available for pedestrian on roadway eastbound 101 Bravo 53. Looks like it'll be southbound, and it'll be for a white female with gray pants sitting on the wall, possibly talking on her 1021 off right, 0651.

0: 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Ball injury. 21,432, North 75th Avenue.
1: 13 Mike Kings, Air Force 964, northbound 202, miles of 33. 10 Fletching Kilo, it'll be for Gray Toyota Tacoma versus a Home Depot semi. RPU is advising they will need a 926. RPU is 961, unknown as other involved, of 654.
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1: 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KF6. 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Ladder tender 155 and Maricopa 150.
2: Copy. Just wondering, is it going to be northbound?
0: Control advised that engine 28
2: recalled
0: you and the brush.
2: Controlling, good morning, I'll be
0: 10-8. You're welcome. Alarm to engine 28. Yes, sir, just some information for you. The winds are out of the west, southwest by 5 miles an hour.
3: If 1314 doing so, I can take that push on the spot.
0: For, if you're able to check for a possible medical emergency in that same area, we just got a call in for northbound 202 mile post 33 for a male subject passed out on the ground.
3: Well, put for male to sign, I'll head that way.
0: 10-4, thank you.

0: 10 19, but we have gotten multiple calls in for a male subject passed out and not responding. Multiple units, 1369 copies. Was other in this traffic?
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North Desert Harbor Drive. Engine 193. KXX.

0: wobbles ahead towards a pedestrian on roadway westbound to a 2 mile of street. This one will be for a 13 to 14 year old black male walking up the on ramp onto the highway at 700.
1: Engine 343 and Medic 343, KDEC 7, Hill Person, 9209, South Cayenne, Saguaro. Engine 343 and Medic 343, KDEC 7.

0: traffic to attempt to locate. The first one will be eastbound 202, mile post 49. Eastbound 202, mile post 49. For a light gray Ford pickup, Arizona 1028, it's link call 05259. Driver is taking photos of RP and her children and following her. General and residual of the vehicle time by 5 minutes. Brakes a second. ATL be eastbound 202, mile post 57. Eastbound 202, mile post 57. For a gray Toyota Corolla, Arizona 1028 of Charles Nora John 0814. Unable to maintain lane, constability leading in lane. No good information, open middle crash.
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Rescue 33. 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

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Chest pain. 6350. South Maple Avenue. 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KDEC-7.

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Difficulty leaving. 13,840. North Desert Harbor Drive. SC-193. Hey, Justin.

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KJEC 7. 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West Fry Road. 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KJEC 7.

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0: Ladder Tender 161, K-Deck 9, seizure, 9995, West McDowell Road. Ladder Tender 161, K-Deck 9.
1: Walking. The question is going to be on top of the state. Safely. Mesa also advised it looks like it's on the overpass and will be at their jurisdiction.
2: 1319,
0: 10, 5031. Ladder Tender 11. K-Deck 8. Still person. 111. North DuPont Circle. Ladder Tender 11. K-Deck 8. Person, 8025, North 19th Avenue, Engine 30, K-Deck 8.

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KDEC 9. Code 4014. West Willetta Street. Crisis response 2. KDEC 9. Engine 257. Fire channel A12. Fire alarm indication. 2222 North McQueen Road. 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Fire channel A12. Engine 306. KDEC 6. Minus all injuries. 16,163. West Red Rock Drive. Engine 306. KDEC 6.

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1: 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Ladder tender B-32.
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Altered level of consciousness, 3921, West Baseline Road. SC-58 and Engine 39, K-Deck 9. Altered level of consciousness, 3921, West Baseline Road. SC-58 and Engine 35, K-Deck 8. Engine 45 and SC-45, K-Deck 7. 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

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Abdominal pain. 6444, North 57th Avenue. Ladder Tender 152, K-9.

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1: 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Engine 21. 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Injured person. 1885. West Bakai Road. Engine 21. K-Deck 9. Special call rescue 11. K-Deck 8. Code. 28th Street and Van Buren Street. Rescue 11. K-Deck 8. Engine 31, K-Deck 7, Bill Burton, 5119, East Caliber Road, Engine 31, K-Deck 7.

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KDEC 8. Still person. 111. North DuPont Circle. Rescue 29. KDEC 8.

Castle Hall, Maricopa, 151. Pay that night. Abdominal pain. 6444, North 67th Avenue. Maricopa, 151. Pay that night.

Engine 43, K-Deck 8, still person, 15,426, South 29th Street. Engine 43, K-Deck 8.

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Hey, Mister. Altered level of consciousness. 2806. West Packard Road. Engine 33. Hey, Mister. Central call Maricopa 153. Hey, Mister. Bill Burton. 6825. West Bell Road. Maricopa 153. Hey, Mister. And then at 331, hey, that's it. Bill Burton, 18,626, North Valley Garden Drive. Engine 331, and then at 331, hey, that's it. Engine 301, hey, that's it. Bill Burton, 16,617, Northwest Point Parkway. Engine 301, hey, that's it.

0: 1314, Cotonou traffic stop, 60, mile post 185. Control 29, Cotonou traffic stop, 60, mile post 178.
1: Engine 706, K-deck 9, difficulty breathing, 2000, South Apache Road, engine 706, K-deck 9.

0: Going out with Arizona 28 southbound 101 at 56. John Adam 23 Robert.
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1: 1318. 200. 1318. Please stop me a trailer for my van. My traffic stop and then also the 1018 for the van. Arizona, Zebra David Adam 0, Orno Street. Adam Victor, 640, your van, 1048.
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0: 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Injured person. 1885 West Fox High Road. Rescue 3. K-9.

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1: System of 8-0-1. 801.

0: 1989 is available to start heading towards this code 34 blocking. It'll be northbound 143 on the McDowell off-ramp.
1: Okay, engine
0: 2. Thank you. It'll be for a van blocking the left turn lane on the off-ramp before McDowell at 0802. 69.
1: I'm a lot closer. I'm just about 98 with my traffic stop.
0: 10-4, 13-14, I'll try clear.

Teamsters has 34 for HPTOC. It'll be on the 101 southbound off Ray at Warner. Oh, it'll do this. 16-10-4, thank you. It'll be for a white Toyota Camry versus a red white work truck blocking the... Sorry, looks like it'll be blocking the number 3 lane. RPFIs, they will need a 926 at 080.

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We are continuing to get more calls on him. Our last RP did slow down to try and check on him, and he stated a guy ran away, and then nothing else.

Copy that, 10-4-8, westbound I-10, Mapas 162. Westbound I-10, Mapas 162. We're Y-4 Grand, Texas 1020 of Exo Victor Mary 9268. Swerving, all missing vehicles, nothing information, and I know it does.

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North 51st Avenue. 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

traffic, stop eastbound 60 at 180.

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0: 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Robin, are you able to check for debris on your way to that code 34 blocking the I-10 and the 143 junction?
1: 1311, if it's on the CD lane, I can take care of that. I'm already committed on the CD.
0: 10-4, they didn't advise whether they'll be on the CD lanes or not. It'll be for a trash can blocking the center lane.
1: 1311,
0: they didn't advise the direction, they just said I-10 at the 143 junction.
1: Through that area, on the main line, I'll be my eyes open.
0: 10-4, thank you. 08-19-H.
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0: contact on the westbound bay line. Eastbound traffic was slow and normal.
1: Black up there, outside, no contact, 20

Engine 22, K-Deck 8, Silverton, 4420, South 18th Place. Engine 22, K-Deck 8. Engine 24, Engine 34, Jet Q 34, Ladder Tender 10, South Deputy, and Battalion 3, K-Deck 11, 962 requiring extrication. I-10 at North 59th Avenue westbound west of. Engine 24, Engine 34, Jet Q 34, Ladder Tender 10, South Deputy, and Battalion 3, K-Deck 11. Engine 4, K-Deck 8. Abdominal pain. 255. Please no dive. Engine 4. K-Deck 8. Engine 45. K-Deck 7. Alert to reaction. 20,835. North Third Creek Road. Engine 45. K-Deck 7.

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Paid exit. Code 2650. West Union Hill Drive. Pfeiffer is crossing. Paid exit. Special call medic 289. Paid X7. Altered level of consciousness. 200. North Federal Street. Medic 289. Paid X7. Avenue and Maryland Avenue. Engine 151. Code F9.

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0: 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K-Duck 8. Park problem. 51st Street and Elliott Road. Engine 38. K-Duck 8.
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2: 1311, thank you. It'll be for a 911 open line, switch straight to voicemail, map and stationary, north on 101, map is 47, 0836.

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I'm not sure if he's the one from the call, but he's been here for 3 days.

0: 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Special call SB-28, KDEC 8, abdominal pain, third place underlying I-3. Yes, 42,
1: Engineer
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0: Mary 730, traffic stop. Westbound 60 at 178.
1: 730, guys.
0: Arizona 9, Mary Adam 56. Can't tell that last plate, I got a big glare. I think it's a G.
1: Okay.
0: Yeah, white Tesla, and I'll be at 173.
2: 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Wait at 9. Altered level of consciousness. 6946. Left Avalon Drive. SP-25. Wait at 9.

0: 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K-Deck 8. Still person. 4420. South 18th Place. Rescue 29. K-Deck 8.
1: Returns to a 2022 Tesla Model 3, says something about a Queen Creek, 0832.

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1: 1311, I just got the 1021 FRB. 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

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End reporting. Pay that 9. Westbound to drive. 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Code 6.

0: 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We can give it a little bit. 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That's pretty somewhere around this morning.
1: 95. Yeah, 10-4. It looks like it possibly is going to be the same. Did RP ever give an ETA for AAA?
0: Cash one from him. I'll just 19 to it. I'll just double tap with him real quick so we can touch base with him.
1: 10-4. 0838.
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1: 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Diabetic problem. 18,563. West Border Drive. Engine 304. Please exit.

0: 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Fire Channel 86.
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Page entry. Ball injury. 15,415. West Doctor Drive. 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Page entry.

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Ball injury, 2327, North 45th Avenue. Engine 14, Pay Deck 9. Medical response 151, and Maricopa 1501, Pay Deck 9. Altered level of consciousness, 63rd Avenue and Grand Avenue. Medical response 151, and Maricopa 1501, Pay Deck 9.

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Okay, that's it. 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Okay, that's it.

Ladder 133 and Medic 133, 8 at 6.

0: 19. Can you start for 964 blocking westbound 68 182?
1: 19
0: South Park. Fleet number 3 and 4 lanes that are vehicles for smoking, vehicles for stop. Possibly 964 blocking.

0: Christina from the 950 called Rocking. Just had a second caller stating there's a forklift on the on-ramp on the white Ford F-350 that's pulled over.
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North Reichert Road.

0: Okay, 730, are you available for debris west of 5176? Furniture that are in the middle lane.
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0: Number 30, available for debris west on 6176. Contact 1316, available for debris westbound 68176.
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K-Deck 9. Abdominal pain. 2327 North 45th Avenue. Rescue 34. K-Deck 9.

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Engine 935, KF8.

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Rescue Aria Avenue, Rescue 42, Codec 6.

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1: Yes, from the 964 block lane, if any of you block on the right lane, just past the metering light, get on ramp. 2097, 858.

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0: We'll call Rescue 13, KDEC 7, 962, 64th Street and McDowell Road. Rescue 13, KDEC 7. Engine 301, KDEC 6, medical alarm, 17447, North Avenue of the Arch. Engine 301, KDEC 6. Engine 194, KDEC 6. Inter Turpin, 10508, West Calco Drive. Engine 194, KDEC 6.

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0: Trailer that the forklift came off of, John George Adam, 6 Tom Spring, Spring for the tow vehicle. Paul Adam, 8-4 Robert.
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Engine 2822. 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Still person. 19215. 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

0: 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K-Deck 7. 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Engine 276. K-Deck 7. Engine 282. 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

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State of 6. Bridget Griffin. 10,508. West Calco Drive. Medic 134. State of 6.

193. Hey, guess this. Object level of consciousness. 13,840. North Desert Harbor Drive. Engine 193. Hey, guess this. Engine 44. Hey, deck 9. Injured person. 6738. West McDowell Road. Engine 44. Hey, deck 9. Engine 2822. Hey, deck 7. Still person. 1420. North Cherry Lynn Drive. Engine 2822. Hey, deck 7.

0: 42. 42, advising of additional traffic in 44th area for unconscious, 2453 East Fortana Drive, District 20409. We have an AP only at this time. Are you able to break?
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1: We have about a 16-minute ETA. Is 41 close to this? I believe it's their area.
2: 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Looks like it's right in between you guys. I can go ahead and reassign them to this call, though. Thank you.
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Still person. 1420. North Cherry Lynn Drive. Medic 282. K-Deck 7.

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Hey, that's it. Positive level of consciousness. 17,883. Left bell road. Jet 2303. And engine 306. Hey, that's it.

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Eight at 6. 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
1: Is there a unit on a traffic stop in the area of stop on 101, Mouth of 46?

0: 13-16, you've been able to clear some report status. We're headed to a 964 iPhone crash alert. Southbound 202, Mile Post 32. 10-4-32, it'll be for an iPhone crash alert. No contact on callback. 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
1: 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I need a brief from 17 anyway, I'll be around.
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2: 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Squad 19, K-DEC 8, fall injury, Sky Harbor Airport Terminal 4 and 1 Concourse. Squad 19, K-DEC 8. Engine 935, K-DEC 1, move up, station 47, engine 935, K-DEC 1. 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

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North 49th Court. Ladder 11. Pay deck 8. Engine 57. Pay deck 9. Abdominal pain. 9518. South 25th Avenue. Engine 57. Pay deck 9.

0: 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And engine 331. Paid up 6.
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43. I confirm that you're on your way to Ironwood. There's additional traffic for 41 who is currently on traffic. We have AP only for abdominal pain, 2751 East Desert Rose Trail. Are you guys able to take that?

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1: Nothing showing, I'm at peace.

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Say that day. Fall injury. 11,395. North 99th Avenue. SC-194. Say that day.

0: 16. We did just get an additional call in that same area, northbound 202, Memphis 33, for a gray Honda Odyssey with writing on the window saying, call 911.
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2: That's negative. It looks like RP exited.

Special call rescue 29. K-Deck 8. Back problem. 3015. North 49th Court. Rescue 29. K-Deck 8.

0: be eastbound 60, mile post 182. There's some kind of structure, awning, blocking the number 3 lane on 935.
1: 1319, same traffic on 19 as well. Give a break.
0: Of course, on 935.
2: 40,000 to 29, north 57th Avenue, Maricopa 153, page X7. 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Ending 158 and Maricopa 156, KF9, West King, 7582, West Dent Lane. Ending 158 and Maricopa 156, KF9.

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1: Jack 9. 10-foot, I'm in Kodak. Just view 28. Hey, deck 9. Engine 35. Hey, deck 8. Altered level of consciousness. 1928. East Bell Road. Engine 35. Hey, deck 8.

191. Hey, that's it. That's all. Stay on TV. 1939. West Olive Avenue. Engine 191. Hey, that's it. Ladders number 332. And medic 331. Hey, that's it. Positive level of consciousness. And engine 271. Hey, deck 7. Just came. 1634. South Breach Drive. LA 272. And engine 271. Hey, deck 7. Engine 925. Hey, deck 9. Minor injury. 10,060. West Desert River Boulevard. Engine 925. Hey, deck 9.

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Engine 1540, K-Deck 6, Heart Problem, 6818, West Underwood Road, Engine 1540, K-Deck 6.

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K deck 9. Difficulty breathing. 4338. West Galveston Street. Rescue 74. K deck 9.

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0: 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Hey, deck 8. Engine 39 and rescue 43. K-Deck 9. CDA. 4943 West Elliott Road. Engine 39 and rescue 43. K-Deck 9. Special call medic 274. K-Deck 7. Ill person. 800 North McClintock Drive. Medic 274. K-Deck 7. Indication. 3800 North El Mirage Road. 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Fire channel A9. K-Deck 7. Difficulty breathing. 281.
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1: 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I'll get them started.
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3: 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That's a reasonably off right 98.
2: Additional debris, southbound 143, mile post 1.
3: Elliott,
2: it'll be for a roof rack blocking the right lane, 0950.

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0: 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Hey, deck 8.
1: Becomes available, holding 961, eastbound 202, mile post 47, at 965.
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1: That they are en route, no ETA given. They did request a phone number. I gave them the Logis device number that I have on my CAD for you. So they will be calling you.
2: Two on that, looks like they're going to be moving out to McQueen and Pecos to the CDS. Hey,
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KF7, 962. 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KF7. $1,000. Phoenix Fire Regional Dispatch. 30 A 519.

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Difficulty beating. 9607. West Reno Drive.

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1: Plane is copying ATV item. Safe alert. Last seen on foot in the area of Higley Road and East Queen Creek Road. Higley Road and East Queen Creek Road. Sir, 7-year-old Boyd Brown. Safe birth 06-25-1955. A black 5'11", 170 pounds, gray over brown. Last seen wearing a blue and white checkered button-up shirt, gray shorts, black shoes. Last seen on May 4th, 2026, at 10:30 hours, leaving his residence on foot. Subject says suffering from a medical condition, which may cause him to become more seriously confused at 10:03 hours.
2: 746, copy traffic, 152, westbound.
1: Come on, God.
2: Henry Adams, 9th, John Victor on the blue car.
1: American 46, negative 1079, expired 03 of 2027, on our 2005 Honda Accord, subject out of chairman, at 10 o'clock.
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0: Ladder tender 273, K-deck 7, fall injury, 6411, South River Drive. Ladder tender 273, K-deck 7. Special call rescue 12, K-deck 8, chest pain, 400, North 32nd Street. Rescue 12, K-deck 8. Engine 308, K-deck 6.

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1: Deck 9, Silverton, 12526, West Edgemont Avenue, LA 175, K-Deck 9. Engine 903, move up, station 58, engine 903, K-Deck 1. Special call engine 174, K-Deck 9, Silverton, 12526, West Edgemont Avenue, engine 174, K-Deck 9. Engine 925, K-Deck 9, following route, 5043, North 85th Drive, engine 925, K-Deck 9. Engine 14, K-Deck 9, diabetic problem, 3314, West Willetta Street. Engine 14, K-Deck 9. Engine 960, K-Deck 1, move up, station 45. Engine 960, K-Deck 1. Maricopa 151, K-Deck 9, park problem, 6622, North 91st Avenue, Maricopa 151, K-Deck 9. Heavy left speed 141, K-Deck 6, park problem, 18444, North 25th Avenue, heavy left speed 141, K-Deck 6.

0: 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Ladder 20 and engine 18. Fire Trail 85.
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K-Deck 7. 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North McQueen Road. Medic 288. K-Deck 7. And engine 91, K-Deck 7, ball injury, 14,028, North 38th place, rescue 31, and engine 91, K-Deck 7.

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1: 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Engine 50, K-6. Fall injury, 19,646, North 27th Avenue. Engine 50, K-6.
0: Mary 746, copy traffic 151 westbound.
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K-9. Engine 3. K-8. Difficulty breathing. 1125. West Jackson Street. Engine 3. K-8.

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Kdeck 7. 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East Rio Gelato Parkway. Engine 271. Kdeck 7.

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1,000 level of consciousness. 8617, northbound timing all traffic.

call rescue 15. Payback 9. Difficulty breathing. 7149, North 43rd Avenue. Rescue 15. Payback 9. Engine 28. Payback 8. Overdose. 1805, East Booker Street. 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Payback 8. Avenue. Engine 123. Payback 6.

London 13, K-Deck 8, and no medical. 4430, East Thomas Road, Engine 13, K-Deck 8. Engine 35, K-Deck 8, Silverton, 7th Street and Unionville Drive, Engine 35, K-Deck 8.

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0: 1314, you're able to check on an unknown situation, westbound I-10, Mapas 155.
1: Absolutely, thank you.
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2: 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Engine 38, KDEX 8, still person, 4727, East Warner Road. Engine 38, KDEX 8.
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1: Special call rescue 17. 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Altered level of consciousness. 8617. North Black Canyon outside. Rescue 17. 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And engine 302. 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Altered level of consciousness. 14,557. 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
1: 39. Hey, deck 8. Still person. 4430. East Thomas Road.
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0: 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Sky Harbor Airport Terminal 3, Engine 19, KDEC 8. Engine 272, KDEC 7, still person, 2609, West Southern Avenue. Engine 272, KDEC 7. Sarah 7, KDEC 2, crisis care, 1026, East Bence Avenue. Sarah 7, KDEC 2.
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0: Central call rescue. 903, KDEC 8, altered level of consciousness, 336, West Windsor Avenue, rescue 903, KDEC 8.

Paddock 133, and fight of response team 01. 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Ladder number 133, Paddock 133, and fight of response team 01. 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Ending 174, pay deck 9, still person, 12,370, West Turney Avenue, engine 174, pay deck 9.

0: 14, looks like HPTOC did find a white passenger car off right at the Broadway curb on the main line. Access from Elliott or Hole in the Wall, possibly a code 34.
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K-9. 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West Lower Buckeye Road. 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

0: 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Following you, 21,726, North Willoughby Drive, ladder tender 332. Paid exit. Engine 605, paid at 7. Difficulty leaving. 6735, East Greenway Parkway. Engine 605, paid at 7. Ladder tender 191, paid at 6. Following you, 10,111, North 75th Drive. Ladder tender 191, paid at 6.
1: Prior to arrival.
2: Alright, copy 3.

44, copy, traffic, clear to be northbound 101 at 42. Boy, X-ray William at 0483 on a silver Hyundai Elantra.

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Page 7. Just Payne. 4093. East Glen Eagle Drive. 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

0: call FC18. Paid at 9. 962. I-17 at West Glendale Avenue, northbound south side. FC18. Paid at 9. Seizure. 15th Avenue and Hadley Street. Engine 3. K-Deck 8.
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0: 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Overdose. 27th Avenue and Van Buren Street. Engine 21. K-Deck 9.
2: To take up 961 in your same area, westbound I-10, off of 154.
0: South 19th Avenue, Engine 37, K-Deck 2.
2: Versus a white box truck. Tesla will be off right. Box truck is in the core point. And RP's advising they will need a 96 at 1101 hours.

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Just change. 221, East Olympic Drive. Ladder 22, K-Deck 8. Engine 13, and rescue 12. K-Deck 8. Fall injury. 2605, North 36th Street. Engine 13, and rescue 12. K-Deck 8.

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0: 746 copy traffic. 101 southbound at 59.
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46, negative 1029, Mercury to a 2026 TRK-4, registered out of Phoenix, 11 of 6 hours. Collision, great to be to you. It'll be off right and in the gore point at the start of the 143 ramp in the CD lanes. Access will be at the base of the mill, 11 at 6 hours.

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Hey, yes, sir. Yes, hey. 7565, West Peoria Avenue. West Peoria 91 and engine 191. 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

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East Glen Eagle Drive. Medic 281. Paydeck 7.

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KX7. Altered level of consciousness. 3101. West Chandler Boulevard. Engine 283. KX7. Special call rescue 34. KDEC 9. Still person. 5233. West Linwood Street. Rescue 34. KDEC 9. Engine 274. KDEC 7. Fall injury. 1058. West Chilton Drive. Engine 274. KDEC 7.

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Ladder Tender 273, K-Deck 7,

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1: Copy traffic. Copy traffic. Number 964, right, Southwest 153, eastbound, 70 east to northbound 143, 8-97.
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0: Copy that, that's okay. Eastbound 60, map is 189. Eastbound 60, map is 189. Spillway on the Civic, Arizona 1028, approved John Adam, 72 Young. Cutting vehicles off, driving a major V lane with one person, code 702. No further information, Roman 21R.
1: Altered level of consciousness. 11,127. West Levi Drive. Engine 62. K-Deck 9. Engine 61. K-Deck 8. Abdominal pain. 4343. North 16th Street. Engine 61. K-Deck 8. SU-11 and medical response 29, K-Deck 8, diabetic problem, 214, South 24th Street. SU-11 and medical response 29, K-Deck 8. Engine 32, K-Deck 8, difficulty breathing.
0: Another unit becomes available holding debris, eastbound I-10, Mapos 159, Omen 20.

0: 7, I'll be out with the collision on 9-2. I'm handing you a copy at 28 on that Tesla.
1: Okay.
0: On a 6-1, Adam, 0 Victor Mary. The other box truck's out of state plate, but I can't quite see it from where I'm at. I'll get to you shortly.
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2: Mary 744, Covey traffic, greet me northbound 101 at 52.
3: 7.
2: Put a 4-9 Adam, a 9-year-old Adam on a red sheet.

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West Levi Drive. Maricopa 171. 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

0: 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Hey, that's it. Following you. 2824, East Indian School Road.
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0: 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East Rio Salado Parkway. 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K-Deck 7.
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The time is at 11:15 hours. Suspect vehicle will be a blue Subaru SUV, unknown 1028. Suspect will be a Barb Davies, a white female with a long dark hair. Subject shot her husband in the chest while he was sitting in the vehicle. Last seen eastbound on Distancia Boulevard at 11:30 hours.

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0: 36 traffic, southeast on 6185. Charles John David, 0743.
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2: 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Just 15. Code at 8.
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0: 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Met a 282.
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1: 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Traffic northbound 1.
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KDF 9. Difficulty breathing. 2016 North 78th Glen. Engine 44. KDF 9. Ladder tender 22. K-Deck 8. Kill person. 2201 East Broadway Road. Ladder tender 22. K-Deck 8.

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Eight Exit, 6 8, 15401, North 29th Avenue.

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Fire channel 85. Engine 39 and Rescue 57. K-Deck 9. 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Engine 39 and Rescue 57. K-Deck 9.

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Heavy Rescue Tender 44 and Rescue 40. K-Deck 9.

93, head ladder table 191. Take a six. Altered level of consciousness. 8949, left 3/4 avenue. Left 193, head ladder table 191. Take a six. Engine 14. Fire channel A9. 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Difficulty leader. 5737 West Morton Avenue. 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Payback 9.

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Page 7. Altered level of consciousness. 3731 East Colonial Drive. Medic 2811. Page 7. Special call rescue 25. Page 9. Difficulty breathing. 2016 North 78th Glen. Rescue 25. Page 9.

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Flight is on 155. KXC. Italian 272, LA 272, Engine 343, Air 7, and Medic 275. 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Italian 272, LA 272, Engine 343, Air 7, and Medic 275. 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
0: Alarm engine 842, you can disregard, it's been canceled now, sir. Person, 1050, East Southern Avenue. Engine 272, KDEC 7. Engine 1922, KDEC 6. Still person, 20025, North 81st Avenue. Engine 1922, KDEC 6. Special call rescue 57, KDEC 8, Hillperson, 706, East Southern Avenue, rescue 57, KDEC 8. Special call medic 341, KDEC 7, Hillperson, 9508, East Drake Road, medic 341, KDEC 7.
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0: 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South 7th Street. Engine 16. K-Deck 8.
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1: Ranger 1, 10-4, total, sir.

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Reportedly with a construction guide on the side, lights on, and swerving all over the shoulder, using their 21, almost causing multiple collisions. RP no longer has visual from eastbound 202 at 6, 1208.

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Paid at 9. Final advice. 41st Avenue and Glendale Avenue. Entry 151. Paid at 9. Engine 44 and Rescue 62. Paid at 9. Code 6746. West Palm Lane. Engine 44 and Rescue 62. Paid at 9. Altered level of consciousness. 1845. West Beverly Home Road. Engine 918. Paid at 8.

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Engine 141, KF6, Silverton, 14,318, North El Mirage Road, engine 141, KF6.

Metro East units, copy and attempt to locate Northbound 101 S50 for a light Ford F-250 with a wooden cargo in the bed. Arizona 28 X-ray boy out of 0, Yuma Mary, reportedly loaded with several items not secured, and load is being lost on the highway, including plastic trash and other miscellaneous items. Northbound 101 S50, 1216 R.

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SC908, K-Deck 8, seizure, 333, North 24th Street, ladder 11, and SC908, K-Deck 8.

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KDAT 8. Difficulty breathing. 613 North 4th Avenue. Engine 2. KDAT 8.

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Crisis response 2, KDEC 9.

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USC 192. 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East Camelback Road. Engine 12. K-Deck 8.

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Ladder Tender 24, K Deck 9.

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K-Deck 9. Internal bleeding. 5348. West Mulberry Drive. Jesse 1. K-Deck 9.

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Engine 131, page 6. Special call SQ62, page 9. 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SQ62, page 9. 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

0: 262 involving a pedestrian, Apache Boulevard and Elm Street.
1: 331 traffic eastbound US 60 at 184.
2: 1331 10-4, go ahead.
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Jet Q 62 and ladder tender 161. K deck 9. Seizure. 8214. Westwood Lane. Jet Q 62 and ladder tender 161. K deck 9.

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1: 11. 11. I tried to put myself back on the branch so I can call. I finally got the info from the party. 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
2: 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Payback 9. HPTOC Joseph. HPTOC reference 809 Lincoln, southbound 101 at 50. Three of eyes on a black Kia or a green Subaru on the shoulder.
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1: Unconscious person,
0: 35. We're going to exit Guadalupe, let's go eastbound. 10 more, copy Guadalupe, set up to go eastbound, 1240.

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K-Deck 8. Diabetic problem. 101 North 7th Street. Rescue 1. K-Deck 8.

0: isn't up here, so I'm not showing any surface yet on the eastbound.
1: Do it 26.

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1: to 11.
2: For information only regarding my last collision. Their locations where they're at on the CD lane to access westbound 10 and northbound 143. Box trucks on the Gore, they have about a 90-minute ETA for their service truck and heavy. And the blue Tesla, so they're probably about 20 to 30 more minutes for Tesla motors to send a tow.
1: 10-4, 12-3.

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31, 8 at 6, 9 at 6, 13,940, West Reaper Boulevard, 10 at 331, 8 at 6.

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Westview 17, K-8.

Francis Person, 27th Avenue and Deer Valley Road, 1865. Page 6. Special call Maricopa 153. Page 6. Diabetic problem. 20,000. North 57th Avenue. Maricopa 153. Page 6.

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Engine 38, K-Deck 8.

0: traffic eastbound 6184.
1: I'll be good for it, thank you.
0: 10-4, thank you, 1240, man.
1: 1-8, can you show me 19 to the units I need to floor jack?
0: 10-4, showing you 19 eastbound 202 at 26, 1249 hours.

282, K-Deck 7, unconscious person, 1677, West Chandler Boulevard, engine 282, K-Deck 7.

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North Evergreen Street. 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Fire channel 86. Dumpster fire. 59th Avenue and Greenway Road. 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Fire channel 86.

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Seizure. 13201. South Black Hill Loop. Rescue 43. K-Deck 8. Engine 31. 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South 19th Avenue. Engine 31. K-Deck 2.

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2: I copy that. Can you confirm that Grayson in this one note saying they're out front waiting for us, and another one that says they're with the danger?
0: Yes, ma'am. 27th Avenue in Benson.
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1: Copy that. 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
0: Copy, stage call. 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I'll advise PCSO that you're staging.
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1: Copy that.
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1: Charlie.
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2277, Italian 271, Engine 271, Medic 271, Engine 203, Ladder 273, and Chair 7. K-Deck 11. 962 requiring extrication. A101 at East Southern Avenue southbound south up. Utility 277, Italian 271, Engine 271, Medic 271, Engine 203, Ladder 273, and Care 7. K-Deck 11. Crisis Response 4, K-Deck 9. Unconscious person, 27th Avenue and Van Buren Street. Crisis Response 4, K-Deck 9.

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cover assignment matter tender 201. K-Deck 11. 962 requiring extrication. A101 at East Southern Avenue southbound south out. Ladder tender 201. K-Deck 11.

76. And Arizona 28, Paul Zebra, Adam 3, Zebra. Reportedly unable to maintain lane, scope 702 at 100 miles per hour.

0: 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Take a six. Abdominal pain. 14,815. Left elbow. Latitude 305. Take a six.
1: 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Engine 42, and rescue 42. Code 6.

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0: 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We're going to go ahead and tag it.
1: I'll be 19 to that rollover. 1319, 10-4, 1312.

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Highest settled.

0: 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Hey, that's it. Code 9201. North 29.
1: 1382.
0: Medic 288 and engine 286. K-Deck 7. Seizure. 350. North Arizona Avenue. Medic 288.
1: Oh, I'm finding a vehicle in front of me, so if you call me on S-62, I'm going to be coming up to it. 10-4. 13-11.
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0: 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Abdominal pain. 14,015. West Bell Road. FTV05. 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

0: 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K deck 9. 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West McDowell Road. Heavy left, Q tender 44. K deck 9.
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0: 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Fall injury. 2541 East McDowell Road. Engine 930. Pay deck 8.
1: Flying through 96 will be clear of the towing, showing 19 as 1320 hours.

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West Union Hill Drive. West 243.

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0: 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West McDowell Road. 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

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K-Deck 8.

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Enter Kirkland. 14,552. West Parkwood Drive. Yes.

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Paydeck 7. Difficulty breathing. 1896. East Hayden Lane. Medic 275. Paydeck 7.

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1: 10-4, copy traffic restart at 1350.
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0: 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K-Deck 8. Park problem. 220, South 12th Avenue. Engine 903, 10 Rescue 1. K-Deck 8. Engine 13.

855, 818, 952, and 17 at West Pinnacle Beach Road, southbound, southbound.

0: Status meter 155. Projected. Altered level of consciousness. 6220. West Bravo. Maricopa 156. And ladder tender 155. Projected.
1: Charles 40 at 9, 9881.

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Rescue 908, KDEC 8.

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0: 128, K-Deck 8, Chest Pain, 325, East Bay Fine Road, Engine 28, K-Deck 8. Special call rescue 28, K-Deck 8, Chest Pain, 325, East Bay Fine Road, Rescue 28, K-Deck 8. Engine 278, K-Deck 7, 962, Country Club Way and Meadow Drive. Engine 278, K-Deck 7. Special call rescue 9, K-Deck 8. Difficulty breathing, 613, North 4th Avenue. Rescue 9, K-Deck 8. Engine 57, K-Deck 9. Injured person, 822, West Longed Away. Engine 57, K-Deck 9. G85, K-Deck 2. Crisis care, 91st Avenue and Indian School Road. G85, K-Deck 2. K-Deck 8. Fall injury. 1780 West Missouri Avenue. Medical response 18. K-Deck 8. 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
0: 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K-Deck 7. Special call rescue 18, K-Deck 9, 962, 31st Avenue and Indian School Road. Rescue 18, K-Deck 9.
1: Bed on fire.

0: 8202 Red Mountain at A143 westbound to southbound. Engine 275. Fire channel A8. Engine 277. K-Deck 7. Just change. 931.
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0: 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K-Deck 7.
1: HPTOC reference 1016 Lincoln, vehicle in the area westbound 202 at 4 for a vehicle fire. HPTOC, no contact so far. 10-4, 1422. Metro East units copy and attempt to locate westbound 60 at 183 for a red Chevy Camaro, Texas 28, unknown, reportedly cutting off of vehicles passing and weaving through traffic, westbound 60 from 183, 1422 hours.
0: 41 and engine 341, KDEC 7, park problem. 25,000 to 29, South Sun Lake, Florida.
1: Metro East units prepare to copy a safe alert out of Mesa PD near Country Club Heights and Rio Salada Parkway for a subject, Terry Dominich, date of birth 2/4/1956, last seen on foot 5/4/2026, but this is a white male, 5'1/97 pounds. 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
0: 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K-Deck 8. Altered level of consciousness. 2445 East Baseline Road. 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K-Deck 8. 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Fire channel A8. 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Fire channel A8. 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K-Deck 7. Chest pain. 931 East Elliott Road. 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

0: Ballinger, 18,027, North 129th Avenue, Engine 331, State of 6. Engine 9, State of 8, back problem, 830, East 20th Avenue, Engine 9, State of 8. Engine 43, K-Deck 8, Bill Burton, 2333, East Rockledge Road. Engine 43, K-Deck 8. Engine 131, K-Deck 6, Ballinger, 17,047, North Tyler City Drive. Engine 131, K-Deck 6. Special call medic 282, K-Deck 7, injured person, 2632, West Palomino Drive, medic 282, K-Deck 7. Engine 34, K-Deck 9,
1: 1335,
0: West Lower Delkai Road, engine 34, K-Deck 9. Special call rescue 57, K-Deck 9, injured person,
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0: 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Engine 43. Engine 288, fire channel 812, fire alarm indication.

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0: 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K-Deck 9. Difficulty breathing. 11901. West McDowell Road. Maricopa 171. K-Deck 9. 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K-Deck 6. Major Person. 7520. West Surrey Avenue. AMR 192. K-Deck 6.
1: Five five Adam 550.

Marshall, call Rescue 58. K-Deck 8. Park problem. 513 East Mineral Road. Rescue 58. K-Deck 8. Ladder 2811. K-Deck 7. Injured person. 3201 South Gilbert Road. Ladder 2811. K-Deck 7. Fire channel delayed. Two fire. 2403 North 23rd Street. Engine 930. Fire channel delayed.

Deck 8. Silverton, 1240 East Indian School Road. Engine 61. K-Deck 8. Engine 13. K-Deck 8. Stuck elevator. AOI. 2989 North 44th Street. Engine 13. K-Deck 8. Rescue 33, K-Deck 6.

0: 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Vehicle about 5 over 98. 10-4, 14-4.
1: 16th Avenue and Bethany Home Road. 3-4.

1362, are you available to check on an agency of expression indecent exposure call, southbound 101 at 48?

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It's going to be a white pickup with a trailer. Male subject reportedly with their pants down and thumbs up. Appear to be attempting to hitchhike 14 miles.

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2: 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Engine 62, KDEC 9.

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1: 17, K deck 8. Abdominal pain. 1715, East Fire Drive. Rescue 17, K deck 8. Engine 272.
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1: Harry 744, can you give me that 28 again, please? Harry 744, I'm showing southbound 101 at 48. Four, you can show me 97 to the area. I'm still looking for it, Boston. 10-4-14-47.
0: 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Fire channel
1: A-8. HPTOC Metro East. HPTOC reference 1057 Lincoln, southbound 101-48. Do we have eyes on a white pickup with a trailer and possibly a male subject nearby?
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0: 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Engine 207, KDEC 7, person down, baseline road in Price Road. Engine 207, KDEC 7. KDEC 4, check MCT for details. Fifth Avenue and Madison Street. KDEC 4. Engine 10, KDEC 9. Seizure, 2422 West Holly Street, Engine 10, KDEC 9. Engine 612, KDEC 7, fall injury, 6161 East Mayo Boulevard, Engine 612, KDEC 7. And ladder number 37, KDEC 8. Fall injury, 2421, East Amelia Drive. Rescue 45, and ladder number 37, KDEC 8. Rescue 194, and engine 194, KDEC 6. 962, 97th Avenue and Olive Avenue. Rescue 194, and engine 194. KDEC 8. CDA, 815, North 52nd Street, Rescue 13, and Engine 275, KDEC 8.

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3: Rescue 62, KDEC 7, Ball Injury, 6161, East Mayo Boulevard, Rescue 62.

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1: 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Subject is possibly schizophrenic and bipolar and does not have their 21 with them. If located, please contact Mesa PD 14 to 24 hours.

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27, 8F8, Silver Cliff, 13,402, North 32nd Street, 1827, 8F8. Hello, Keller, 2 7 3 6 6 6 6 6 6 6 6 6 6 6 6 6 6 6 6 6 6 6 6 6 6 6 6 6 6 6 6 6 6 6 6 6 6 6 6 6 6 6 6 6 6 6 6 6 6 6 6 6 6 6 6 6 6 6 6 6 6 6 6 6 6 6 6 6 6 6 6 6 6 6 6 6 6 6 6 6 6 6 6 6 6 6 6 6 6 6 6 6 6 6 6 6 6 6 6 6 6 6 6 6 6 6 6 6 6 6 6 6 6 6 6 6 6 6 6 6 6 6 6 6 6 6 6 6 6 6 6 6 6 6 6 6 6 6 6 6 6 6 6 6 6 6 6 6 6 6 6 6 6 6 6 6 6 6 6 6 6 6 6 6 6 6

Special call rescue 21, K-9, Hill Burton, 1617, North 45th Avenue. Rescue 21, K-9.

0: Metro East units, copy and attempt to locate southbound 202 at 32 for a black sports motorcycle, the red and white, all black, 702 at 120 miles per hour, southbound 202 at 32, 14-56 hours.
1: 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Engine 156, Maricopa 157, and West Deputy, K-Deck 6. Engine 50, K-Deck 6, unconscious person, 3517, West Bell Road. Engine 50, K-Deck 6. Engine 574, fire channel A4, vehicle fire, 6150, North White Road. Engine 574, fire channel A4.

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K-Deck 8. Engine 287. K-Deck 7. Fall injury. 6730. South Championship Drive. Engine 287. K-Deck 7. Special call rescue 908. K-Deck 9. Still person. 304. West Southern Avenue. Rescue 908. K-Deck 9. Engine 572, K-Deck 7, 962, 41,650, West Maricopa Casa Grand Highway. Engine 572, K-Deck 7.

0: 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Altered level of consciousness. 1405, South 7th Avenue. Engine 6. K-Deck 9. Special call F-235. K-Deck 8. Bill Burson. 2714, East Juniper Avenue. Get 235. K-Deck 8.
1: Off right at Broadway Curve, main line, access from Elliott or Hole in the Wall.

0: position 964, westbound I-10 154 in your Broadway. Picked up debris in the roadway.
1: 2901, Central Boulevard. Jet 2918, K-9.

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1: Lincoln, westbound I-10153, do you advise on a wheelbarrow?

0: 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That Will Ferrell's off site at the driveway curb.
1: Responding to the now 962 westbound I-10 154.

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Objective. Altered level of consciousness. 13,510. West Clearwater Court. Medic 333. And engine 333. Objective.

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So there wasn't a lot going off.

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0: 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Wait at 9. Difficulty B there. 6751. North 23rd Drive. Nevada 2020. Wait at 9.
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3641, 8 Abdominal Pain, 2641, Red Room Window Drive, heavy West 341, 8

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Difficulty breathing. 54-12, West Monterosa Street. Engine 25, 8 at 9.

0: 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Page 7. Still person. 5900. South Gilbert Road. Ladder 2811. Page 7.
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1: We got a bunch of debris off right. I'm gonna pick this up later.

7 and Battalion 301. Page up 6. 962. 8303 at West Greenway Road northbound underpass. Engine 307 and Battalion 301. Page up 6.

0: just advising, we have a handbrake in place, all traffic stop right now.
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0: Metro, East units, copy an attempt to locate from westbound 202 at 9 for a panic alarm that was activated from a subscriber through DoorDash driver app. From westbound 202 at 9, a subscriber is left of Hilaire, first of Utah. We have a 21 in the call, and an attempt to contact them now, 1531.
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0: 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Are we having any flight
1: 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Ladder tender 161 and rescue 34, KDAC 9.
0: 16 up and I'm aware of.
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1: 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KDEC 8.
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1: 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KDEC 8. 962 involving a bicycle. 3rd Street and Virginia Avenue, Ladder Tender 9, and Rescue 61, KDEC 8.
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0: Sonora Parkway. Subject Terry Dominici, date of birth 2-4 of 1956, last seen on foot 5-4 of 2026, subject is a white male, 5-1 over 97 pounds, gray over blue, last seen wearing a blue t-shirt reading, we need Christ across the chest, with khaki pants, subject is a medical condition that may cause them to become lost or easily confused, subject is possibly schizophrenic and bipolar, and does not have their 21 with them. If located, contact Mesa PD, 1532 Charge.
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2: Westbound I-10 at 154, 1534 hours.

18-20, South 7th Street, SU-29, Haydeck 8.

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Okay. 10-4, thank you. 1537.

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K-Deck 8. CBA 1820 South 7th Street. Heavy Rescue Tender 8 and Rescue 29. K-Deck 8. Special call Medic 274. K-Deck 7. Kill person. 1234 West Elliott Road. Medic 274. K-Deck 7. Special call Rescue 9. K-Deck 8. Fall injury. 5225 East Thomas Road. Rescue 9. K-Deck 8.

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I'm being told by Phoenix that we have a vehicle involved in a hit and run.

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K-Deck 8. Difficulty breathing. 1108. East Campbell Avenue. Engine 9. K-Deck 8.

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Page 6. Check 10. 11,802. North 19th Avenue. Check 233. Page 6.

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Hey, that's it. Two person. 8152. North Jack Canyon address. Rescue 7. Hey, that's it. 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

0: 1338 traffic. 1338, 10-4 to left.
1: The eastbound 178.
2: 135.
0: 10-4 to left.
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Minor ball injury. 5828. West Charter Oak Road. Engine 153. Paid up there.

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0: for negative 1029, showing 1028 SAM for Henry Frank Adams 620, showing expired 228 of 26 for a 21 Ford F-150 out of Scottsdale and Carrollton, Texas, 1554. 744. Mary 744.
1: I'll be 98 report taken. 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
0: Mary 744, Tempo, Shady clear and negative on pending calls.
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Bronx, place GPS Portage for 3. RP does have the 1028 of the vehicle that dropped the debris. It's a vehicle and every message report. Yeah,

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1: 你要抽选 152.
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1: Silver 粉
0: 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Yes, hello.
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0: 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Rescue 3. 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
2: Your pump is not, isn't going to reach. 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

0: on 70. Okay, that's it. Unconscious person, 43rd Avenue and Catholic Road. 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Okay, that's it.
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1: 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Engine 282, K-Deck 7, difficulty breathing, 505, West Shawnee Drive, Engine 282, K-Deck 7.

0: 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Fall injury. 27th Avenue and Osborne Road. 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K-Deck 9. K-Deck 9, Silverton, 4113, West La Mirada Drive, Rescue 22, K-Deck 9.
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Thank you.

7172, K-Deck 9, 962, I-10 at North 99th Avenue, eastbound west of, engine 172, K-Deck 9.

SQ 62 and ladder tender 161. Pay deck 9. Bill Person, 3317 South 87th Drive. SQ 62 and ladder tender 161. Pay deck 9.

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Fire alarm indication. 3337. Yes, golden lane. 9160. Fire settled. 8 bottles. Engine 288. KX 7. 962. 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KX 7. 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KX 7. 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Priest Drive and the El Salado Parkway. 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KX 7. Crisis Response 2 and Rescue 15. KDEC 9. 7. 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Crisis Response 2 and Rescue 15. KDEC 9. Engine 20. KDEC 8. 962. 7th Street and Greenwood Avenue. Engine 20. KDEC 8.

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2: 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Engine 161, KDEC 9. Engine 41, KDEC 6.

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0: 339. I'll be able to code 34, eastbound 2027. Arizona 1, William Adam 8, Henry John.
1: Engine 17, KDEC 8, altered level of consciousness, 1023, detour to lane. Engine 17, KDEC 8. Special call crisis response 1, KDEC 9, setting, stage for PD, 4861, West McDowell Road. Crisis response 1, KDEC 9. Heavy left 341 and left 250, KDEC 6. Studio, 2325, left stop you drive. Heavy left 341 and left 250, KDEC 6. Medic 131 and engine 132. KDEC 6. Internal bleeding. 10,425. West Cutter Gold Lane. Medic 131 and engine 132. KDEC 6. Special call rescue 33. Yes, Bob, you drive. Yes, 233. KDEC 6.
0: 1360, you call.
2: 1360, negative. That was for 1362.
1: KDEC 9. No
0: person. 10-4, be advised, your radio's a little 10-1.
2: 10-4.

0: call Medic 276. Page 7. Seizure. Please drive in the other way.
1: Looks like it's going to be a white Chevy 1500 stalled in the middle lane. No hazards on and no other vehicles stopped nearby.
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2: 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Hey, just copy the nose mission in front of SRP. Do you know that location? Yeah, there's an SRP kiosk right beside this this door right.
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0: 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Engine 28, K-Deck 8. 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Altered level of consciousness. 1602 South 7th Avenue. Rescue 1. K Deck 9. Engine 2822. K Deck 7. Still person. 673 North Sunset Drive. Engine 2822. 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Medic 283, K-Deck 7. Ladder tender 43, K-Deck 8. Park problem, 40th Place and Chandler Boulevard. Ladder tender 43, K-Deck 8.
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